work the bowl. She break it down, she take it low. She's fine as hell, she's about the dough. Doing a thing right on the floor. And money, money she making. Look at the way she's shaking. Make you wanna touch her, wanna taste her. Have you lusting for her? Going crazy, face it. She's so much more than you used to. Knows just how to move.

I swear to God every day He won't take you away. Cause without you, babe, I lose my way.

every chance in honky-tonks for my drinks and tips. But most of the time I spend behind these county bars. You see sunlight